0: about who that is. It ain't you.
1: You got somebody else over there.
0: Don't worry about it, Keith. If you was over here taking care of business, you wouldn't have to ask me no questions like that.
1: Oh, girl, please.
0: Oh, girl, please, my hair. Who that is over there?
1: Are you mocking me now?
0: Boy, ain't nobody gotta mock you.
1: Yeah, you mocking me. You get your little record deal, and this shouldn't think you all that.
0: Bye, Keith.
1: Nivea.

0: leđa suncu. Stanje uma 2015.
1: We've got a hot one for you. Can you take care of it?